What's that crap? I don't know at all. I got my own life, you got your own life. Live your own life and set me free. Mind your business, I live my business. You know everything, Papa, know it all. Very little knowledge is

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You know everything, Papa know it all. 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

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You know you stopped me that when I was passing by, and now I beg to see.

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